Z99, Northern Minnesota's classic rock station. Title cut from their second album, that's Foreigner. Some Great White before that. Stones, and we kicked off the hour with Pink Floyd. We want to remind you that we have the Northwoods Makers Market coming up Saturday, October 3rd, once again, 9 to 2. We're teaming up with Beltrami Electric Cooperative to raise money for the United Way. 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We've got a Fun Fall photo booth. 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Z9.

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14: Here's the latest Bemidji area weather forecast from the Z99 Weather Center.
15: I'm meteorologist Mace Michaels. Tonight, mostly cloudy, a few storms around. The low falls to the low 60s. Some storms linger in the morning tomorrow, otherwise mostly cloudy. And a high in the upper 70s. And still a shower chance for Sunday, more clouds, high in the low 80s. Lakes, great food, and friendly faces. It's all in Worthington, Minnesota, and it's worth a look. It's 67 right now.
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0: Z99, Northern Minnesota's classic rock station with Bob Seger and the Silver Bullet Band. We had the Doors before that, Robert Palmer, and we kicked off the hour with Bad Company. Well, if you're into the Christmas thing, you might be interested in helping us become the merriest Christmas town of all. Apparently, Hallmark's got a big competition going on, and we are one of 25 finalists for Hallmark's Merriest Christmas Towns, a million light bulbs and a nightly light parade and all the stuff, and a guy who wears a cape and calls himself Captain Christmas. All of these things help put us in the finals. You can vote twice a day at hallmarkchannel.com/merriest. And if we become the merriest Christmas town of all, apparently we get our own Hallmark movie. And that would be interesting. A Hallmark movie, a Hallmark Christmas movie. Would we have some corporate dude coming in to flatten Paul and Babe and put in ritzy hotels there? And we need the spunky tree farmers to save our Christmas town? I don't know. Something like that, I'm sure, though. All right, we're going to take a break, come back, get into some Red Ryder and Lou Reed on 99.1.
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0: Z99, Northern Minnesota's classic rock station, Grand Funk Railroad. They are an American band. Flint, Michigan, to be exact. Def Leppard before that, Lou Reed, and we kicked it off with Red Rider out of Canada. Coming up after the break, find out about the weather. We're going to bark with Ozzy, and we're going to hang out at a watchtower with Jimi Hendrix. It's all coming up on Z99. Get in the zone,
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9: Here's the latest Bemidji area weather forecast from the Z99 Weather Center.
10: I'm meteorologist Mace Michaels. Tonight, mostly cloudy, a few storms around. The low falls to the low 60s. Some storms linger in the morning tomorrow, otherwise mostly cloudy, and a high in the upper 70s. And still a shower chance for Sunday, more clouds, high in the low 80s. Lakes, great food, and friendly faces. It's all in Worthington, Minnesota, and it's worth a look. Currently, it's 66.
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0: Z99, Northern Minnesota's classic rock station with Jimi Hendrix. All right, we're going to get into some Phil Collins here, the song that I think blows a lot of people's mind. I don't know if you've seen the videos. If you haven't, try to find the videos of people listening to Phil Collins in the air tonight for the first time ever. And they're just fun to watch. There's a lot of great videos of people who have never heard, like, say, AC/DC. Or there's a bunch of them. Mr. Blue Sky is another one. And just watching people's responses to hearing those songs for the first time is a blast. But Phil Collins, especially the two twins, look for the twins hearing Phil Collins for the first time. And it's epic. And the song is epic. So I'm going to shut up and I'm going to play it now on 99.1.
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Z99, Northern Minnesota's classic rock station with Blue Oyster Cult. Never understood, you know, I never knew that there were blue oysters out there. Well, it turns out blue oyster is a type of mushroom, as we have now found out since we have the blue oyster here in town. And I don't know if back in the late 60s, early 70s, the mushroom thing, if maybe that's had something to do with it, I don't know. Stevie Ray Vaughan before that, though. Rod Stewart, and we kicked off the hour with Rush. Let's keep rolling with Billy Idol doing some Tommy James and the Shondells on Z99.

0: Z99, Northern Minnesota's classic rock station. Lynyrd Skynyrd, one of the most requested songs for cover bands of all time, which apparently drives cover bands crazy, probably because doing that guitar solo is awfully difficult. Beatles before that, Van Halen, and some Billy Idol. We're going to find out about the weather when we come back, get into U2 and Jay Giles on 99.1.
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10: Here's the latest Bemidji area weather forecast from the Z99 Weather Center.
11: I'm meteorologist Mace Michaels. Tonight, mostly cloudy, a few storms around. The low falls to the low 60s. Some storms linger in the morning tomorrow, otherwise mostly cloudy. And a high in the upper 70s. And still a shower chance for Sunday, more clouds, high in the low 80s. Lakes, great food, and friendly faces. It's all in Worthington, Minnesota, and it's worth a look. Currently at 64 degrees.
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0: Z99, Northern Minnesota's classic rock station, Jay Giles Band, title cut from their 1980 classic, Love Stinks. As great a song as that is, it's not even close to the best song on the album. If you've never listened to the album, Love Stinks, you need to listen to it. If you like Jay Giles Band at all, there are some great, great tunes on that album. All right, we're going to keep rocking now with The Doors on Z99.
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0: 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That was one of Tommy Shaw's first big songs that he wrote for the band. Jimi Hendrix before that. We had some Aerosmith. We kicked off the hour with Early Toto, and we're going to keep rolling with 38 Special on Z99.
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0: Z99, Northern Minnesota's classic rock station with Queen. I was on vacation. I don't know if you heard, we talked with Scotty about it in Branson last week. I went to a concert put on by a family group called the Hey Goods. And it sounds corny, and in many ways it is, but in the best way possible. I would totally recommend it. But they did a medley of 70s classic rock tunes, all a cappella and sort of bluegrassy, including Bohemian Rhapsody. And it was absolutely epic.
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11: Here's the latest Bemidji area weather forecast from the Z99 Weather Center.
12: I'm meteorologist Mace Michaels. Tonight, mostly cloudy, a few storms around. The low falls to the low 60s. Some storms linger in the morning tomorrow, otherwise mostly cloudy. And a high in the upper 70s. And still a shower chance for Sunday, more clouds, high in the low 80s. Lakes, great food, and friendly faces. It's all in Worthington, Minnesota, and it's worth a look. Currently at 64 degrees.
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0: 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That, of course, is CCR, Creedence Clearwater Revival. Steve Miller Band before that from the 80s. That was their last big hit. And speaking of last big hit for a band, this was the last big hit for Golden Earring, but it's a good one on 99.1.
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10: Here's the latest Bemidji area weather forecast from the Z99 Weather Center.
11: I'm meteorologist Mace Michaels. Tonight, mostly cloudy, a few storms around. The low falls to the low 60s. Some storms linger in the morning tomorrow, otherwise mostly cloudy, and a high in the upper 70s. And still a shower chance for Sunday, more clouds, high in the low 80s. Lakes, great food, and friendly faces. It's all in Worthington, Minnesota, and it's worth a look. Currently at 64 degrees.
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About to check outside the game. You know what I'm talking about. Just let me know if you're gonna go to that whole mile on the range. They got a lot of nice girls.

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9: Here's the latest Bemidji area weather forecast from the Z99 Weather Center.
10: With your forecast, I'm Corey Hartman. Isolated thunderstorms today, a high near 80 degrees. Mostly cloudy tonight, a low of 61. Scattered showers Sunday with a high near 81. For Sunday night, showers, maybe a thunderstorm, lows in the low 60s. For Monday, scattered showers and storms and a high of 82. If you're looking for a new place to live, stay, work, or play, check out Worthington, Minnesota. 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
5: Here's the latest Bemidji area weather forecast from the Z99 Weather Center.
6: With your forecast, I'm Corey Hartman. Isolated thunderstorms today, a high near 80 degrees. Mostly cloudy tonight, a low of 61. Scattered showers Sunday with a high near 81. For Sunday night, showers, maybe a thunderstorm, lows in the low 60s. For Monday, scattered showers and storms and a high of 82. If you're looking for a new place to live, stay, work, or play, check out Worthington, Minnesota. 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
8: Here's the latest Bemidji area weather forecast from the Z99 Weather Center.
9: With your forecast, I'm Corey Hartman. Isolated thunderstorms today, a high near 80 degrees. Mostly cloudy tonight, a low of 61. Scattered showers Sunday with a high near 81. For Sunday night, showers, maybe a thunderstorm, lows in the low 60s. For Monday, scattered showers and storms and a high of 82. If you're looking for a new place to live, stay, work, or play, check out Worthington, Minnesota. It's worth a look.
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4: Hey, music scholars, great to have you back in attendance here at Classic Rock U, the institution of higher music education and celebration, where you get the stories behind the greatest songs in rock history, straight from the artists, alongside their music. I'm your host, the Professor of Rock, and our first session is going to spotlight the greatest opening salvos on a rock album ever. You know, in a song, a salvo is a sudden aggressive burst that kicks things off. It could be an onslaught of words or music that hits like the opening strike in a fight. It's that opening song that ignites us and makes us want to hear the whole album. Barracuda, with its biting guitar riff, is our first of the great salvos. This riff was developed on a cassette demo by co-lead guitarist Roger Fisher, but it wasn't an original idea. More on that in a second. Here's one of the greatest opening salvos from Heart, from their Little Queen LP here at Classic Rock U.

Ooh, Barracuda, you're on Classic Rock. You, one of the greatest opening salvos on a rock album ever. Truth be told, Hart admitted that they borrowed the riff from Nazareth's edgy cover of Joni Mitchell's This Flight Tonight. And the Scottish band was not happy about it, and they're quite angry. Hart was opening for Nazareth when they became obsessed with the riff and decided to come up with their own version. Actually, the guys from Nazareth, they confronted Hart backstage, but Nancy Wilson just laughed it off. You know, bands are always copying each other. That's what she felt. All right, the next of the greatest opening salvos on a rock album is the electrifying guitar attack by Slash on Welcome to the Jungle. Dangerous sounds of Guns N' Roses from Appetite here at Classic Rock U.

0: You're 10 in Classic Rock, you, the Professor of Rock, and that was Black Sabbath with one of the greatest opening salvos, Black Sabbath, named after the band, with Pouring Rain, Thunder, and a slow, ominous church bell before Tony Iommi unleashes the legendary, a dread-filled tritone riff that effectively spawned the doom metal genre. Amazing. We're keeping the spotlight on the greatest opening salvos, including a song coming up that began with an intentional hiss on the recording. It's when Classic Rock, you, returns.
1: There's no one like Adam Reeder and no university like Classic Rock. Yeah. Here comes a classic curriculum tailor-made for with the Professor of Rock. Next.
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19: Here's the latest Bemidji area weather forecast from the Z99 Weather Center.
20: With your forecast, I'm Corey Hartman. Isolated thunderstorms today, a high near 80 degrees. Mostly cloudy tonight, a low of 61. Scattered showers Sunday with a high near 81. For Sunday night, showers, maybe a thunderstorm, lows in the low 60s. For Monday, scattered showers and storms and a high of 82. If you're looking for a new place to live, stay, work, or play, check out Worthington, Minnesota. It's worth a look.
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0: 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Now, if you listen closely to the beginning of the album version of this next track, you can hear a faint rhythmic sound and a really eerie hiss. That background noise, it's actually an echo unit feedback, an accident the engineers chose to keep because it added a sense of mysterious live tension right up until the main riff hits. This is an intense opening salvo by the mighty Led Zeppelin, Immigrant Song on Classic Rock U.

This is Classic Rock U. I'm your professor of rock, and we're spotlighting salvo openings on great songs, those great opening tracks on the great rock albums. Now, in the case of Changes by David Bowie, the salvo is a bit unconventional for a rock track. Changes kicks off with a swaggering cabaret-style piano vamp, climbing upward in sliding semitones while lush strings sweep along. It's an orchestral salvo from the Hunky Dory album from 1971. Okay.

Professor Rock, you're blasting the Police on Classic Rock U, the salvo opening of the Police's Message in a Bottle. And that bursts to life with Andy Summers' instantly recognizable high-stretching arpeggiated riff, written by Sting on a tour bus, actually. It hinges on wide interval add 9 and suspended shapes to create a really cool sound with a spacious flanger. Less heavy distortion, more bright, airy tension before the song settles in for good. Next up is a more traditional sonic salvo. It's also a pop culture phenomenon. Inspired by the distorted sounds of the Pixies, here's Smells Like Teen Spirit by Nirvana on Classic Rock U.

0: Hey, Professor Rock, jamming Smells Like Teen Spirit here at Classic Rock U with that super guitar salvo that ignites a landmark track of the rock era. The song was written by Kurt Cobain just after Dave Grohl joined the group, driving from Olympia to Seattle, Washington. He slept on the floor of the apartment that Kurt was renting in 1990. All right, great to have you here at Classic Rock U. Now it's time for my favorite part of our show, a little segment I call My Dad's Vinyl.
1: I'm gonna be like you, Dad. You know I'm gonna be like you.
0: This is a tribute to my pop, my father, Steve Reeder, who raised me on the oldies but goodies. You know, and like many here in the POR radio community, my dad was blown away by the debut album by Boston. He always called it a perfect album. I agree with him. It was a tsunami for our family home stereo. He shared it with me as a little kid, and man, I just remember it was one of those no-skip albums. It was perfect. It's one of those coveted pieces of vinyl from my dad. I really had to talk him into letting me borrow it from time to time. From that masterful record, here's Smokin' on Classic Rock U.

0: Hey, Professor Rock with you from the self-titled debut of Boston. That's Smokin' on Classic Rock U, straight from my dad's vinyl. The origin of that track, it actually goes back to Mother's Milk. That was Tom Scholz's band before Boston. It was initially titled Shakin'. All right, we're going to take one of those necessary short breaks. We're going to come back with a power ballad bonanza when Classic Rock U returns.
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18: Here's the latest Bemidji area weather forecast from the Z99 Weather Center.
19: With your forecast, I'm Corey Hartman. Isolated thunderstorms today, a high near 80 degrees. Mostly cloudy tonight, a low of 61. Scattered showers Sunday with a high near 81. For Sunday night, showers, maybe a thunderstorm, lows in the low 60s. For Monday, scattered showers and storms and a high of 82. If you're looking for a new place to live, stay, work, or play, check out Worthington, Minnesota. It's worth a look.
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23: Why do you shamelessly waste my time like this?
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23: 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I'm going to leave your words on this board for all my classes to enjoy. 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
0: Professor of Rock here with more Classic Rock U for my fellow music scars. We're going to feast on this week's Power Ballad Bonanza. We're going to start with a song that lead singer Sebastian Bach proclaimed was the number one prom song of all time. Not sure how he came up with the data to make that statement, but I definitely remember it being played at school dances anyway growing up. It was a big top 10 hit back in 1989. That big power ballad that made Skid Row so exciting. Here's I Remember You on Classic Rock U.

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0: We know the Professor of Rock is known for his signature look of glasses, hat, and rock and roll t-shirt. 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
2: 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I'm your host, the Professor of Rock. Now it's time for this week's Classic Rock U countdown. We're going to count down the greatest rock songs that have a woman's name in the title. We're going to start with a great one, Aaliyah by Donny Iris, coming in at number 10.

Professor of Rock here. You're listening to a classic rock you can't down. We're doing the top 10 songs with a woman's name in the title. That was Aaliyah by Donny Iris at number 10. You know, the title wasn't meant to refer to anyone specific while they were writing it. Donny was writing the song with Mark Avsick, and he said he always liked that name because a pretty girl named Leah had once dated a bandmate in his earlier group, the Jaggers, and he always remembered that. And actually, years later, Donny married a woman named Leah, Leah Iris Jones, making the title weirdly prophetic. Pretty cool. The countdown of the top 10 songs with a woman's name in the title continues with the first solo release by the great Steve Perry as a solo artist. Steve took some time away from Journey, and actually he played with fire when he insisted that they cast his girlfriend Sherry Swafford as his love interest in the music video instead of an actor. The director warned Steve not to do it, fearing that friction on the set would derail the video, but Steve dismissed their concerns, and somehow the couple got through it. Here's O'Sherry, ranking number 9 on the Classic Rock You Countdown.

0: Professor Rock with the Mighty Rod. Rod Stewart coming in at number 8 on the Classic Rock You Countdown of the top 10 songs with a woman's name in the title. You know, Maggie May was not only about Rod's first carnal experience, we'll say, it was also his first hit solo single and his first number 1 hit on the Billboard Hot 100 back in 71. Our countdown continues with a song whose melody was created while the guitarist was detoxing from a heroin addiction. Coming up next on Classic Rock You.
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19: Here's the latest Bemidji area weather forecast from the Z99 Weather Center.
20: With your forecast, I'm Corey Hartman. Isolated thunderstorms today, a high near 80 degrees. Mostly cloudy tonight, a low of 61. Scattered showers Sunday with a high near 81. For Sunday night, showers, maybe a thunderstorm, lows in the low 60s. For Monday, scattered showers and storms and a high of 82. If you're looking for a new place to live, stay, work, or play, check out Worthington, Minnesota. It's worth a look.
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0: Professor of Rock back with you during the Classic Rock U countdown of the top 10 songs with a woman's name in the title. All right, bounding in at number 7, I've got a song that has an iconic melody that was created while Keith Richards was detoxing from a serious heroin addiction in a Swiss clinic back in 1972. Keith also came up with the title during his rehab. It was just a random choice, but Keith named it Angie. The Stones on Classic Rock U.

Professor of Rock with you, and ranking number 6 on the Classic Rock You Can't Tell, on the top 10 songs with a woman's name in the title, I Got Amanda by Boston. From their third stage album that they made their fans wait 8 years to get their hands on. Amanda wasn't based on a real person at all. As Tom Scholz has stated many times, it was purely about how well it fit phonetically and how the cadence of the name was ideal for the flow of the chorus. It was Boston's lone number one single on the Billboard Hot 100 back in 86. All right, now we're up to a track that was originally named Beck, which was short for Becky. The title evolved from Beck to Beth while Kiss worked with producer Bob Ezrin on Destroyer, aiming for a smoother, more universally relatable ballad sound. Here's Kiss drummer Peter Criss singing that lead vocal on Kiss's highest charting single, Beth, coming in at number 5 on the Classic Rock You Countdown.

0: Professor of Rock, counting them down on this week's Classic Rock You Countdown. And coming in at number 4 in our top 10 songs with a woman's name in the title, that's the Mac, Fleetwood Mac with Rhiannon. Stevie Nicks discovered the story of Triad on a friend's couch. The book tells the story of a girl possessed by a spirit named Rhiannon. Stevie wrote the song in lightning speed, less than 15 minutes. It actually peaked at number 11 on the Billboard Hot 100 back in 76. All right, the song at number 3 was a big album track off Van Halen's debut, Jamie's Crying. It has a riveting riff that rapper Tone Loc would sample extensively 10 years later. He did it on his song Wild Thing. He had a big number 2 hit with it. And actually, Michael Anthony, the original bass player for Van Halen, told me about this. Here's what he said.
1: He actually asked us for our permission to do that. We were actually quite honored, you know. He said, hey, that's cool, man. Listen to that. Listen to that open. And he was one of the first rappers to sample like that.

0: Professor of Rock with you. Jamie's crying, coming in at number 3 on the Classic Rock Q countdown of our top 10 songs with a woman's name in the title. One of the cuts that made Van Halen's debut album such a masterpiece. All right, we got the top 2 songs on our countdown coming up after the short break. Can you guess what they are? We'll find out next. Stay with us, Classic Rock U.
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0: weather forecast from the Z99 Weather Center.
1: With your forecast, I'm Corey Hartman. Isolated thunderstorms today, a high near 80 degrees. Mostly cloudy tonight, a low of 61. Scattered showers Sunday with a high near 81. For Sunday night, showers, maybe a thunderstorm, lows in the low 60s. For Monday, scattered showers and storms and a high of 82. If you're looking for a new place to live, stay, work, or play, check out Worthington, Minnesota. It's worth a look.
22: Currently, 66 degrees.
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27: You're attending Classic Rock U. I'm your Professor of Rock, and we're about to reveal our picks for the top two in our countdown of the top 10 songs with a woman's name in the title. So before a canceled gig, Sting stayed in a cheap shared hotel in Paris, and he spent his time exploring the nearby alleyways where he encountered prostitutes for the first time, and he began imagining what it might feel like to fall in love with one of those prostitutes. He chose the name Roxanne as the title for this song after the love interest in the 1897 play Cyrano de Bergerac. It's the Police coming in at number two.

Professor of Rock here. I'm about to reveal our number one pick for our weekly countdown of the top 10 songs with a woman's name in the title. And our number one pick, I'm telling you, it's a no-brainer. Eric Clapton, whose obsession with his best friend's wife, George Harrison, became a masterwork of rock and roll. It was for Patti Boyd. Here's Layla.

I'm Professor Rock, and this is Classic Rock U, the show where we reveal the sometimes painful, the occasionally accidental, and often hilarious process of creating the songs that you can still sing out loud.

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0: 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With the Professor of Rock, Adam Reeder. 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
2: Hey, welcome back, music stars. The Professor of Rock here with another hour of Classic Rock U, the higher institution of music education and celebration of the greatest songs in rock history. You know, a killer song oftentimes starts with a killer opening line. Here at Classic Rock U, we love to pay tribute to those KOLs. You know, the killer opening lines that immediately grip us and send us down a journey of rock euphoria. First up, we got the opening lyric that was inspired by some nicknames that this Hall of Fame rocker had acquired over his career, and he cleverly put them into a song that saved him from getting dropped by his record label. Talking about Steve Miller's first number one single, The Joker, here on Classic Rock U.

Professor Rock with you from late 1973. That's the Joker on Classic Rock U with that killer opening line. Some people call me the Space Cowboy. Some call me the Gangster Love. You know, Space Cowboy was a nickname Steve picked up in 1969. It was the title track he released that year, and it was based from his childhood because he loved stories about astronauts, outer space, and he loved outlaws of the Old West, and so it kind of stuck. You know, Steve Miller has always rejected trendy fashion and behavior. Instead of the outlandish onstage outfits of his rock and roll peers in the 70s, Steve actually wore button-down shirts and just a turned-up collar and khakis. He probably would have enjoyed emerging during the sonic flannel of the grunge era when it was all about anti-fashion. For example, this band that broke during the flannel phase of rock made no excuses about their lack of flair. Sorry, little joke there. Here's Alice in Chains on Classic Rock U.

0: Professor Rock with you, playing some Sonic Flannel here at Classic Rock U. That's Pearl Jam's debut single, Alive. That evolved from a Stone Gossard instrumental demo titled Dollar Short. Eddie Vedder later wrote the lyrics and sung them in a cassette. He did this while working in a gas station and surfing in San Diego. Alive was a number 16 track on the mainstream rock chart back in 91. All right, it's time for a little commercial break. We'll be back with you in a second.
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26: Here's the latest Bemidji area weather forecast from the Z99 Weather Center.
27: With your forecast, I'm Corey Hartman. Isolated thunderstorms today, a high near 80 degrees. Mostly cloudy tonight, a low of 61. Scattered showers Sunday with a high near 81. For Sunday night, showers, maybe a thunderstorm, lows in the low 60s. For Monday, scattered showers and storms and a high of 82. If you're looking for a new place to live, stay, work, or play, check out Worthington, Minnesota. 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
32: Professor of Rock back with you. Great to have you here in attendance on Classic Rock U. We're lurking back to the early 90s with a little segment I call Sonic Flannel. That era, of course, full of combat boots, alienation, and the powerful voice of one Chris Cornell. Here's a song that Chris wrote about a street performer named Artist that dazzled oncomers with his uncanny rhythm while playing music using a mixture of spoons. Soundgarden on Classic Rock U with Spoon Man.

Professor Rock giving you a great one from the Smashing Pumpkins here at Classic Rock U. Another blazing track from the era of Sonic Flannel. Although the Pumpkins were from Chicago, not the Pacific Northwest, but Billy Corgan, he was big during the grunge era. He wrote Bullet with Butterfly Wings about how sudden fame can be exhausting, leaving him drained by the media and public expectations. And he likened his public outburst to the biblical figure Job. All right, let's take a step back from there to the end of the hair metal era with this week's edition of Hair Metal Mayhem. Here's Skid Row again with their second single from their sensational self-titled debut LP. Here's 18 in Life on Classic Rock U.

This is Classic Rock U. You got the Professor Rock with a blast of a hair metal mayhem from Motley Crue. You know, frontman Vince Neil had a humorous description of what Wildside represented. He stated the song marked a major storytelling shift for the band, pairing its gritty realism with a kind of lyrical ground often associated with Bob Dylan or Bruce Springsteen. I'm not sure if he was kidding or serious about that, but I'm being very serious when I call this next song a definite hidden gem from the 70s. Though its grand arrangement is indicative of the theatrical side of the band that comes from their one-time lead singer and co-founder Dennis DeYoung. It was the track that set the stage for the theme of the entire album, which turned out to be the band's opus. Welcome to the Grand Illusion, as unveiled by Styx here at Classic Rock U.

0: You're attending Classic Rock U with a Professor Rock, and that was a hidden 70s gem by Styx. If you think your life is complete confusion because you never win the game, just remember, it's a grand illusion. Great lyric from Dennis there. We needed that reassurance for sure. We got more hidden gems from the 70s, including one performed by one of the most underappreciated frontmen of the rock era. That's when Classic Rock U returns.
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19: Here's the latest Bemidji area weather forecast from the Z99 Weather Center.
20: With your forecast, I'm Corey Hartman. Isolated thunderstorms today, a high near 80 degrees. Mostly cloudy tonight, a low of 61. Scattered showers Sunday with a high near 81. For Sunday night, showers, maybe a thunderstorm, lows in the low 60s. For Monday, scattered showers and storms and a high of 82. If you're looking for a new place to live, stay, work, or play, check out Worthington, Minnesota. It's worth a look.
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0: Classic Rock U is back in session. I'm the Professor of Rock on the subject of hidden gems of the 70s. You know, I've always felt Phil Lynott should have received more attention than he did. He was such a great frontman with distinctive rock bravado in his vocal performances for sure. You remember, he was only 36 when he died of heart failure in 86. On this next hidden gem from the 70s, I got the title track from an album that Phil originally said was a vast sci-fi rock opera featuring alien beings and a cosmic overlord. This is Jailbreak by Phil Lynott and Thin Lizzy here at Classic Rock U.

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3: Welcome back for another hour of Classic Rock U, the higher institution of music education and celebration. I'm your professor of rock and the head of the class here. We don't just have one school song here. We actually pay tribute to the greatest songs in rock history. And on that list are a slew of Southern rock classics. So we're going to turn a celebration of Southern rock anthems into a spirited geography lesson. We're heading down south. If you're going to have a geography lesson on Southern rock, though, you got to start from the epicenter of the genre. Talking about Jacksonville, Florida. A lot of great things happened to bands that came out of Jacksonville, along with a lot of terrible things. Here's one of those terrible incidents. On Labor Day weekend in 1976, guitarist Gary Rossington got drunk and high. Then he drove his brand new Ford Torino, passed out with his foot on the gas, smashed into an oak tree, and knocked down a telephone pole and damaged a nearby house. His bandmate, frontman Ronnie Van Zant, was livid about Gary's reckless decision-making, and he wrote "That Smell" to warn Gary and the rest of the band about being what he called plain stupid. Here's Skinner on Classic Rock U.

is Classic Rock, you the Professor Rock, and that was Leonard Skinner describing that smell. As mentioned, Skinner hails from the southern rock capital, Jacksonville, Florida, 25 miles south of the Georgia border. But approximately 875 miles

0: You're attending Classic Rock, you're the professor of rock. There's a track that slowly grew into a defining song in the Southern rock genre. Can't You See by Marshall Tucker Band. Man wanted something unique instead of a standard guitar or piano solo on the recording, Can't You See? So multi-instrumentalist Jerry Eubanks, he added a swooping flute intro as well as an outro, and it really set the track apart. You know, the Marshall Tucker Band comes from Spartanburg, South Carolina. Just under 400 miles from Jacksonville, Florida. We're going to take a short break, and we're going to come back with a spotlight on crossover hits. Songs that perform so well at one format, other radio formats jumped on the bandwagon to make them multi-format sensations. Stay with us. We'll be right back here at Classic Rock U.
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36: Here's the latest Bemidji area weather forecast from the Z99 Weather Center.
37: With your forecast, I'm Corey Hartman. Isolated thunderstorms today, a high near 80 degrees. Mostly cloudy tonight, a low of 61. Scattered showers Sunday with a high near 81. For Sunday night, showers, maybe a thunderstorm, lows in the low 60s. For Monday, scattered showers and storms and a high of 82. If you're looking for a new place to live, stay, work, or play, check out Worthington, Minnesota. It's worth a look. Right now, it's 70.
1: Z99. In the words of Twisted Sister, be cruel to your school. In the name of rock and roll. 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
0: All right, we're going to make a dramatic turn and go into our discussion on the most famous guitar riffs ever. It's Riff This here at Classic Rock U. You know, one of my favorite riffs, and one I will never get tired of, is the riff for Thunderstruck. Angus Young said the lightning-fast riff began as a warm-up, a little trick, he would call it, a finger-stretching exercise he'd practiced before playing. Once Angus showed Malcolm Young, Malcolm instantly anchored it with a pounding rhythm, turning the frantic run-through into a riff with a real muscle and momentum. Here's AC/DC riffing and stomping loud and proud here at Classic Rock U.

Clifford away here at Classic Rock U. You got the Professor Rock, and that was Free with All Right Now. Now, Free guitarist Andy Frazier originally structured the riff's chords on a piano. He was trying to capture the driving, energetic style of The Who's Pete Townsend. Well, no surprise there, since Townsend is one of the guitar gods of the rock era. You know, as we're talking about a great guitar riff, it really doesn't have to be up-tempo or a blistering guitar line. It could be a really cool riff that sets the tone of an emotional ballad. A fine example of what I'm talking about there is the riff on Nothing Else Matters, developed by James Hetfield, that acted as a catharsis, helping him express his deepest personal feelings. James actually improvised the riff while he was on the phone with his girlfriend. Slowly and tenderly, we're going to riff this with Metallica here at Classic Rock U.

0: Professor Rock playing a great one. Nothing Else Matters here at Classic Rock U. A powerful, emotive riff from Metallica's Black Album from 1992. You know, normally Kirk Hammett would play the lead guitar riffs for Metallica, but in the case of Nothing Else Matters, he didn't learn it until they were on tour. All right, after a short break, we're going to do some more riffing, including a track that was heavily inspired by the LA riots of 92 when Classic Rock U returns.
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14: Here's the latest Bemidji area weather forecast from the Z99 Weather Center.
15: With your forecast, I'm Corey Hartman. Isolated thunderstorms today, a high near 80 degrees. Mostly cloudy tonight, a low of 61. Scattered showers Sunday with a high near 81. For Sunday night, showers, maybe a thunderstorm, lows in the low 60s. For Monday, scattered showers and storms and a high of 82. If you're looking for a new place to live, stay, work, or play, check out Worthington, Minnesota. It's worth a look.
16: Currently, 72 degrees.
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0: Hey, Professor Rock here. We're back to do more serious riffing here at Classic Rock U. Joe Perry created some of the most memorable guitar riffs of all time. In my opinion, he's at least a top 10 axeman of all time. Joe is a very proud, competitive musician, but one of his most underrated riffs is the one he formulated for Living on the Edge. The song was heavily inspired by the intense social pressure around the LA riots in 92. Instead of perfecting ideas in a large recording studio, though, Joe hunkered down in his home studio, he called the Boneyard, and he focused on a riff that gave the song an urgent, rebellious vibe. Riff this with Joe Perry and Aerosmith on Classic Rock U.

0: Professor Rock ending it right on this show with Def Leppard here at Classic Rock U. You know, we've talked about how Mutt Lange was constantly pushing the guys to be bigger and better while he was producing their blockbuster, the Great Hysteria album. Mutt would always ask the guys, are you getting it? And the late Steve Clark twisted Mutt's question into, Armageddon it. He did it as a pun on Are You Getting It? And it was actually just a placeholder while they were constructing it in the studio. And it was actually called Gimme All Your Lovin', but they thought it would be confused with the ZZ Top song, so they changed the lyric to Gimme All You Got and focused on Armageddon It as the new title. One of four top 10 singles from Hysteria for Def Leppard. On that riff, we got to close this session of Classic Rock U because the bell is rung, but we're going to be back soon with more higher music education and celebration of the greatest songs in rock history. Till our next class, I'm the Professor Rock signing off, saying to you, three chords and the truth, my friends.
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0: Z99, Leonard Skinner, Steely Dan in there as well. That smell, yeah, always reminds me of vacation, right? Chevy Chase's vacation movie. Oh, that smell coming from the back seat. Leonard Skinner was talking about something else. We know that. It's Brewer and Shipley and Joel Walsh on the way here at 99.1.
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8: Here's the latest Bemidji area weather forecast from the Z99 Weather Center.
9: With your forecast, I'm Corey Hartman. Isolated thunderstorms today, a high near 80 degrees. Mostly cloudy tonight, a low of 61. Scattered showers Sunday with a high near 81. For Sunday night, showers, maybe a thunderstorm, lows in the low 60s. For Monday, scattered showers and storms and a high of 82. If you're looking for a new place to live, stay, work, or play, check out Worthington, Minnesota. It's worth a look.
10: Currently, 72 degrees.
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0: Z99 Classico there, and got some Pink Floyd on the way in just a moment, too. And on and off, showers, thunderstorms moving through the region today. It's all a 20 to 30% chance into tonight and tomorrow, too. So heads up if you're outdoors. But I don't know if it's not really anything to cancel plans over, right? Passing showers and thunderstorms. Pink Floyd, Thorough Good up next.
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0: 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Just before that, it was Led Zeppelin. And if you're a Led Zeppelin fan, go see Robert Plant on October 14th. 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
7: Here's the latest Bemidji area weather forecast from the Z99 Weather Center.
8: With your forecast, I'm Corey Hartman. Isolated thunderstorms today, a high near 80 degrees. Mostly cloudy tonight, a low of 61. Scattered showers Sunday with a high near 81. For Sunday night, showers, maybe a thunderstorm, lows in the low 60s. For Monday, scattered showers and storms and a high of 82. If you're looking for a new place to live, stay, work, or play, check out Worthington, Minnesota. It's worth a look.
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8: Here's the latest Bemidji area weather forecast from the Z99 Weather Center.
9: With your forecast, I'm Corey Hartman. Isolated thunderstorms today, a high near 80 degrees. Mostly cloudy tonight, a low of 61. Scattered showers Sunday with a high near 81. For Sunday night, showers, maybe a thunderstorm, lows in the low 60s. For Monday, scattered showers and storms and a high of 82. If you're looking for a new place to live, stay, work, or play, check out Worthington, Minnesota. It's worth a look.
10: Currently, 78 degrees.
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0: Z99 with Kansas. The other night they played with Deep Purple at Mystic Lake Casino. 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

0: 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Good afternoon. I am Steph. Glad to be here with you on your Saturday. I hope you're having a fabulous weekend as we move towards September here. We're the last couple of days of August, sadly. But don't be too sad because there's fun things to happen in the fall around Northwoods, the Northwoods as well. Like the Buena Vista Fall Festival. It's at Buena Vista Ski Area north of Bemidji on County Highway 15th, the weekend of September 19th and the 20th. And fun for the whole family. And you can take that wagon ride to the top of the hill. Fall colors galore from the top of the Continental Divide. It's all part of the Buena Vista Festival. More classic rock on the way next with Tom Petty and the Heartbreakers. 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
6: Here's the latest Bemidji area weather forecast from the Z99 Weather Center.
7: With your forecast, I'm Corey Hartman. Isolated thunderstorms today, a high near 80 degrees. Mostly cloudy tonight, a low of 61. Scattered showers Sunday with a high near 81. For Sunday night, showers, maybe a thunderstorm, lows in the low 60s. For Monday, scattered showers and storms and a high of 82. If you're looking for a new place to live, stay, work, or play, check out Worthington, Minnesota. It's worth a look.
8: Currently, 78 degrees.
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0: Z99 of the Police. You can go see Sting from the Police October 13th and 14th at the Orpheum Theater in Minneapolis. I'm Steph, going right back into more music now with the Beatles.
1: Hey.

0: Eric Clapton. You're going to be at the Grand Casino Arena on September 15th, correct? To go see Eric Clapton. If you're a huge Eric Clapton fan, that's where you should be that day, over in St. Paul. We're going to have more classic rock for you next on E99 with Aerosmith.
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0: 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I'm Steph with more classic rock coming your way before 5 with Bob Seger right after this. 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
14: Here's the latest Bemidji area weather forecast from the Z99 Weather Center.
15: I'm meteorologist Mace Michaels. Mostly cloudy, mild tonight, a low in the low 60s. For tomorrow, maybe a shower, a mix of sun and clouds, warmer and more humid with highs in the upper 70s. Storms still possible on Monday with highs in the low 80s and staying in the 80s through the rest of the week. Lakes, great food, and friendly faces. It's all in Worthington, Minnesota, and it's worth a look. Right now it's 78 degrees.
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I woke last night to the sound of thunder. How far off, I sat and wondered. Started humming a song from 1962. Ain't it funny how the night moves, when you just don't seem to have as much to lose. 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

0: Z99, Boston, Emerson, Lake, and Palmer in there as well. A very, very, very good morning to you. Have you seen any of the flooding video from Nepal? Oh, like 25 miles of roads just erased, and it goes over dams, and just these flash floods that ended up happening. Just devastating. There are thousands of people missing. It's unreal to see it in Nepal, in the mountains, this river that just exploded down the mountain. My goodness, it is something else. Bon Jovi, hopefully they find as many people as they can. It's Bon Jovi. It's a Squeeze on the way. Of course, in just moments, got the Who all night.
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35: I'm meteorologist Mace Michaels. Mostly cloudy, mild tonight, a low in the low 60s. For tomorrow, maybe a shower, a mix of sun and clouds, warmer and more humid with highs in the upper 70s. Storms still possible on Monday with highs in the low 80s and staying in the 80s through the rest of the week. Lakes, great food, and friendly faces. It's all in Worthington, Minnesota, and it's worth a look. Right now it's 73.
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